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1: 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You stated your case time and again.

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And isn't it ironic? 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
1: On a warm summer's evening, on a train bound for nowhere, I met up with a gambler. 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And he began to speak. He said, "Son, I've made a life

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the stenches in the air, the funk of 40,000 years, and grisly goons from every tomb are closing in to seal your doom.